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I'm Zach Dillon. Thanks for making us a part of your day. Really appreciate that. 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
1: How about this? I could get down with this. Over half of us want to retreat to the wilderness in peace and quiet for our next trip, according to a new report. And Google searches for quiet destinations have increased 1,000% year on year. Yes, amid the craziness of the modern world and how connected we are, quietcations are reaching a fever pitch in popularity. There's actually one place in America that made the cut of the top 10 best places in the world for peace and quiet. It's out in California. It's California's Santa Catalina Island. And they made the list thanks to the slow pace that they live out there. The car-free town, which is so cool. Don't worry about cars. And easy access to nature. But we do have some tranquil places. You don't have to go that far. But still, it's like that does sound pretty epic.
2: 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The Fred Show is back on Monday morning. Kiki's Court, a new waiting by the phone, a new player for 950 with Showbiz Shelley in the showdown, and more trips to Mexico. 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Have us on to win. 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See you Monday.
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I'll follow everybody back on the radio that grabs me right now. The Zach Dillon. I have the blue check mark so you know it's me. 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
1: 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That's a long life. What does she attribute her longevity to? That story in 7 minutes.

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1: 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That's in 10 minutes.

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1: I don't think you break up with him, but I think you have a conversation if you're not okay with it. I think it'd be a funny thing. I think my wife would honestly think it was funny if I kept the spreadsheet of all the meals that she's cooked me. That's exactly what this one woman, and she went viral. She says she discovered her boyfriend had been secretly keeping a spreadsheet rating of every dinner she ever cooked for him. The ratings actually weren't terrible, so when she came across it, most meals scored a 6 or higher. But she said finding out that he was doing this, and she didn't know, made her feel judged rather than appreciated. The story blew up online. Thousands of people weighed in. Some people thought it was, yep, weird. Some people thought it was insensitive. While others thought he was just a spreadsheet nerd. Some admitted that they actually keep notes and rate family recipes, too. So, again, it's, I don't think she breaks up with him, but, like, what else is he hiding from her?
2: 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The Fred Show is back on Monday morning. 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

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It's, you know what, Fred Showtime, Monday morning. Get your week kicked off with a good laugh. 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

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That's crazy. August flew by so fast. Holy fever dream. This is Katie. Thank you so much for listening this morning. And it's Olivia Rodrigo.

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from Zara Larsson to BTS, Benson Boone, Snoop Dogg, and this is all on one stage in Las Vegas. And you're going to be there for both nights. Airfare, hotel, get $1,000. It's Katie. Tomorrow morning it continues. 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
1: 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And divorce experts are talking about the best day to break up with someone. 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
1: 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But I mean, breakups suck regardless. 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This just felt a little backwards to me.
4: 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The Fred Show is back on Monday morning. 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

they say is Katie. Oh my God, you see, they caught the guy, this 22-year-old man. This was the guy who was like roaming the streets of Philadelphia wearing a Chucky mask and just saying crazy stuff to people. Well, he was arrested. And as if like the whole like Chucky mask thing wasn't weird enough, he wasn't even in Philly when he was arrested. They found him in Las Vegas, like where he lives, permanent residence, and like you just vacationed to Philly to walk around in a creepy baby mask? Or were you on, what?

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Benny Blanco say he only ate pizza for like 2 weeks and ended up losing like 10 pounds? That is the type of diet that I can totally get behind. I don't think it would work for me, but I'll pizza all the time. Sign me up. When I was young, I fell in love.

1077. 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And the Norfolk Flea After Dark is going to let you shop for unique and vintage finds for free. 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
0: Oh, are we celebrating any holidays today? Let's look. It is National Toasted Marshmallow Day. That sounds fantastic. Don't mind if I do. Katie, Radio 1. You can find me on Instagram, Facebook, TikTok, X, and Threads.

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1: 10 down on our way to 1. It's been 3 years since the last album from Lewis Capaldi, but we've got an update on new music, and it could arrive soon. Fill you in after 30. Ever since you left me. French Montana, Max B.

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0: Nothing left but the top two. Back in 2021, this next artist peaked at number two with a song called Deja Vu, which references Billy Joel's 1983 hit Uptown Girl. Now her new single has reached the number two spot with lyrics that reference another 80s hit, Just Like Heaven by The Cure. So listen closely to this one and get transported back to the 80s with Olivia Rodrigo. Drop dead, number two.
3: I know.

0: TT40, Bruno Mars, number one for 2 weeks. Congratulations, Bruno. So there they are, the 40 biggest songs from Seattle to D.C. to Singapore to Berlin, wherever you are. Thanks for hanging out with us. We'll do it again next weekend. And until then, stay in touch. Connect with us on social at American Top 40, and I'll see you weeknights with Vanna White on Wheel of Fortune. Take good care.
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1: 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The Fred Show is back on Monday morning. 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

0: 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I'm Ryan O'Brien, back with Rose and Bruno Mars next.
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What up? I'm Ryan O'Brien. 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

0: 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What is
1: it? Mailman, like a mailman.
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It's Ryan O'Brien and the Fred Show Flyaway to Cancun. 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You'll be entered to win. Here's

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Olivia Rodrigo back there with Drop Dead. 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

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Here's Benson Boone.

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I got Somber Back to Friends happening in 3 minutes. Here's a throwback from Jake.

0: 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I got a Karen hanging out with me in Norfolk. How's that working?
1: I'll tell you what, it is no fun. It makes it impossible to ever complain about anything.
0: Turn up Ella Langley. Just when

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1: 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Feel good hit music. Come with the Fred Show in the morning. 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All right, we're giving you keywords. 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
2: 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The Fred Show is back on Monday morning. 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

0: 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I'm Ryan O'Brien. I'll drop that Ariana Grande, Hate That It Made You Love Me, after a throwback from Britney.
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Ariana Grande, Hate That I Made You Love Me on Party 107.7. Feel good hit music. I'm Ryan O'Brien. I gotta go. The V-Bros are taking over next. I'll chat with you next weekend here on Party 107.7. Somebody

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0: 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It's Mikey V, Frankie V, and Gianna.
1: There's something that happens to men that women have a phobia of.
0: And we're curious if you have this phobia. We're going to talk to

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1: There's nothing I love more than a live news blooper. There was this guy, his name's Patrick. He's a meteorologist.

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1: 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It's Mikey V, Frankie V, and Gianna. Hey, Anna, we got to shout out Ethel real quick, okay?
2: Okay, shout out Ethel.
1: Who the heck's Ethel? You know Ethel, Ethel Catterham?
3: No.
0: Don't know who that is.
2: I can't say I know her.
1: Okay, well, she's in the Guinness World Book of Records as the oldest living person on the planet. Ooh. And this past Friday, she turned 117 years old.
3: Holy cow.
2: She has been able to drive for longer than, like, I think cars have been invented.
3: When did Henry Ford invent the car?
1: She was born in 1909. She says she's still racking up first. Like, she went to a petting zoo to pet a llama, and she held hands with King Charles III during a meeting last September. She says that her longevity is because she avoids conflict. She never argues with anybody. She just listens and keeps her mouth shut, and that has helped her live to 117 years old.
3: Low key, you can ask Gianna. That's what I do. I avoid conflict at all fast.
0: Yeah, so you're living forever.
3: When was the car invented?
0: I didn't Google that. I went down a little rabbit hole. I looked up all significant major events since 1909. I mean, she's lived through wars. She's lived through the Berlin Wall falling. I mean, crazy. A global pandemic.
3: Car was invented in 1886, so.
4: Not old enough, Ethel.

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0: Definitely crazy. Going to affect you for sure. So we'll talk more about that next. When I was young, I fell in love.

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1: I always love testing the V-Bro's knowledge and yours.
0: Yeah, the game that Gianna invented. Are you smarter than a V-Bro? Wherever you are, play along as well. We all play together next.

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1: We've been talking about this in studio, but is it normal or not to get married on a Friday? Some people, like me, hate it because you have to use a vacation day. Other people love it.
0: But what are your thoughts? Normal or not? 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
1: We're talking about Friday weddings because the video's going viral on TikTok about them right now. Some people are saying they're not great because you have to take off work on a Friday. It's a whole thing. And other people love them.
0: Yeah, Samantha, how do you feel about Friday weddings? Normal or not?
2: I think it's like rude. Because especially if you're traveling, it's like, think about it. You have to have a whole other travel day. So you might have to take 2 days off of work. Mm-hmm. And that's kind of like a big deal. So yeah, I would definitely prefer Saturday or Sunday. I don't need that much time to recover. I can feel horrible at work. So.
0: All right. Normal or not. Leslie, how do you feel about Friday weddings?
3: No. After work, I don't want to go to your damn wedding. I want to go home and sleep.
1: That's what I'm saying.
0: So would you possibly not go to a wedding if it was on a Friday?
3: Yeah. I mean, it depends on who it is. If it's like a close family member, I'll push through, but I won't be happy.
0: The perfect solution here is just show up late. I'm going to go home, get home from work, do what I want. I'm going to miss your little ceremony. Oh, shucks, but I'll be there for that open bar.
1: Yeah.
3: Well, yeah, that's the only reason to really go to writing for that reception.
0: True.

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0: This is one of the craziest stories I've ever seen. I'll play you the audio and talk more about this next.

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2: So Ryan Gosling is going to be playing Bam Bam in a Flintstone movie?
1: Yeah, caught us off guard, especially coming off being Ken.
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0: 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It's Mikey V, Frankie V, and Gianna. So, Miranda, do you remember the Flintstones?
1: Yeah, definitely. The movie or the cartoon?
0: Yeah, the cartoon or the movie. It's funny you said that. Yeah, back in 94, I think they did a Flintstone movie with John Goodman.
2: Huh.
0: But they're going to do a live-action reboot. Ryan Gosling is rumored to be playing one of the main roles in it, most likely Bam Bam. Remember Bam Bam, the little kid, Bam Bam?
2: Yeah.
3: What?
2: Ryan Gosling cannot play Fred.
0: No. So, but
3: he can play Bam Bam either.
0: Well, that's funny you say that. So what they're saying is it's going to follow Bam Bam into his adult life. Mm. So Ryan Gosling would be playing adult Bam Bam Rubble. So they're saying the movie is in the works. Nothing signed off yet, but they're going to follow around an adult Bam Bam who, you know, has gone through the tough times as being the Flintstones little baby. Now that he's grown up, they're going to kind of have a little storyline around him.
1: I'm definitely going to see it. Anything with Ryan Gosling, though, I'm in.
2: Yeah.
3: Yeah, he's fantastic.
2: He did it from Barbie to Fred Flintstone. This guy can do it all.
3: I know, right?
0: Remember, Bam Bam, Bam Bam.
3: Oh, God.
2: And growing up, we used to call our dad's car the Flintstone Mobile.
0: Oh, we did. That's right.
2: We always had crappy cars, and the floors would be ripped out. Your feet would be touching the ground with Fred.
3: Yep. Running with the car.
2: Yeah, Ryan Gosling, try that one, buddy.
4: 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The Fred Show is back on Monday morning. 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
1: Thanks for hanging with us on the last Sunday in August.
0: Oh my God, my heart just dropped.
1: I know.
0: That next week is Labor Day. We are out of here. Here's up on Instagram, though. We would love to connect with you at VBrosOnAir.